0: shirt full of mustard. Everything in your mind is cluttered. Come around in jerseys, speed around the track like Rutherford. This is for the customers.
1: Danger! Danger!

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The Midnight Special,

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1: I don't know.
0: Who's the fucking drunk bitch?
1: Give
0: on the
1: us
0: film?
1: A kissy.
0: Who's the fucking?
2: I don't know.
0: Somebody's young. Yeah. Can anyone take this drunk bitch? Maybe.

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Make it rain on the boots like the roof when I shoot. Absolute, submit to the truth. Beat, nail, beat, tooth. 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

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I'm a slow learner, but I'm getting the hang of it. 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

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Fighting and cussing like they haven't got a care, but they care about everything that happens over here. 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Blow it to smithereens and let the

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Dogs howling through the whole night.

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Cause they don't. 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Die from the sicknesses if we don't seek the health. 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Full house on my hands, the cards I was dealt. 3 K's, 2 A's in America. 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

0: 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I'm cool but cold, colder than.
1: Watch out.